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2: 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That. You know, that pause you get between the songs when you're listening to a baller playlist, or the gaps in your soundtrack when you're trying to set the mood. 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So, we make sure the flow is never interrupted. 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